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belong. I found this picture on my phone, 5 hours so long. 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

0: 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And you threw it in a drawer, but now you're like, oh my God!
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0: 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And last week, we had our first winner in the contest of a $250 prize in gas. And congratulations going out to our winner, and that is Christine Spicer, who won last week. Now, this Friday, it could be you. 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

0: Lady Gaga, Bruno Mars, and Die With a Smile on K94.5. Good morning. Moncton weather looks like this today. Mainly sunny, then a bit of cloud this afternoon. Chance of showers and a high 28. The humidex 33 and the UV index 7 or high. Stay cool and stay hydrated.
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1: Good morning. Four people have been left homeless after flames tore through a multi-unit property just outside Fredericton Saturday evening. Fire crews responded to the Lincoln Road property around 6:30, brought the blaze under control within about an hour and a half. Officials with the Oromocto Fire Department say the four-unit building and an attached garage were heavily damaged. A pickup truck was destroyed, but nobody was injured, according to CBC. Assistant Deputy Chief Jerry Poirier says the fire investigation found no signs of criminal activity. The cause, though, remains unknown. New Brunswick's child and youth advocate says his office is investigating three more preventable child deaths. Kelly Lamrock revealed the news to a legislature committee, telling politicians the cases include a teen who was discharged from a group home right into homelessness, and a six-year-old who died after ingesting drugs. The disclosure comes just weeks after Lamrock released a report on a 16-year-old known as Bobby who died of a drug overdose in a flophouse while supposed to be in the province's care. The Social Development Minister says her department is making improvements, but Lamrock says the system worked exactly as designed and the child was lost. The Snowbirds doing another series of flyovers today, continuing to spend more time in the Maritimes on their farewell tour. The Snowbirds were in the Moncton area yesterday for a performance, and they've been based in Summerside the past few days. On Saturday, they flew over the Hopewell Rocks, Greenwood, and Cape Split before heading to Summerside. This afternoon, they'll be flying from PEI over various parts of Nova Scotia. The fragile peace deal in the Middle East is fracturing. There were strikes and counterstrikes yesterday, with both sides blaming the other for breaking the ceasefire. Iran launched drone and missile attacks on Bahrain and Kuwait after U.S. airstrikes on military targets in Iran, which the Trump administration said was in retaliation for Iran launching a missile at a neutral oil tanker in the Strait of Hormuz. Iran insists it alone must govern the Strait of Hormuz, one of the main bones of contention between the two sides. Kuwait says its air defenses shot down the incoming missiles, but Bahrain says at least one hit an apartment building, killing at least one civilian. In sports, Canada's historic run at the World Cup continues. Stefan Oustakio scored in injury time to give Canada a 1-0 win over South Africa and a place in the round of 16. On the diamonds, Texas clipped the Blue Jays 3-2. Red Sox needed 10 innings to beat the Yankees 5-4. And in the CFL, Alouettes edged Ottawa 37-35. Now you're up to date. I'm Daryl Good.
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3: Sunny this morning and early this afternoon, then a mix of sun and cloud with a small chance of showers, risk of thunder showers later this afternoon, and a high of 27. Partly cloudy tonight with a chance of showers or thunder showers early in the evening, low of 18 overnight, and then a mix of sun and cloud for tomorrow morning, becoming cloudy near noon with a chance of showers in the afternoon, risk of thunder showers later in the afternoon, high of 26 for tomorrow.
4: Me not working hard. Yeah, right, picture that with a Kodak. Or better yet, go to Times Square, take a picture of me with a Kodak. Took my life from negative to positive, I just want y'all to know that. And tonight, let's enjoy life.

0: Alicia Moffat, Lay Your Light on K94.5. Today's best music, mainly sunny and a mix of sun and cloud this afternoon with a chance of a shower and a high 28. The Humidex today, 33, and the UV index 7 or high. Keep cool and stay hydrated as well, where we try to beat the heat and humidity. Coming up next, Taylor Swift with Elizabeth Taylor. And we do have yet some more news. It's going to be like this right through until her wedding, which we believe is July 3rd because she's booked off the 2nd to the 4th. All the streets surrounding Madison Square Garden are closed. So her wedding to Travis Kelce is shaping up to be a once-in-a-lifetime concert. TMZ says an A-list guest reporting scheduled to sing during the ceremony is Stevie Nicks and Tim McGraw. The couple are expected to say their I do's this weekend, and even Paul McCartney's name has been mentioned.
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0: Pino and Love featuring Jordan, that spin on K94.5, today's best music. So Drake's new song is called Janice, STFU, and to all those named Janice, don't feel victimized by this, okay? It's just a song, but he is instructed now, all my Janices, keep your eyes open for an invite to an exclusive party for them. Just the Janices, okay? They'll be admitted to an after showing ID. The parties are set for New York, Los Angeles, Miami, and Toronto, and Houston. Toronto now rumored to be the set for Saturday afternoon.
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1: Good morning. A tornado's been confirmed near Petacodiac after a fast-moving storm sent residents scrambling for safety Friday evening. The Northern Tornadoes Project says the storm produced a preliminary EF0 tornado with winds estimated between 105 and 135 kilometers an hour. One resident, Kim Bo, says she was on her deck near the Pollitt River when a sudden silence turned into loud wind and a dark funnel-like cloud. She tells CBC she rushed inside as the storm hit and feared for her home and family. Only minor damage, she reported. Environment Canada says it's still reviewing the event and will investigate further. Moncton's drug overdose crisis has now stretched into its fourth week. Hundreds of overdoses reported since late May, and there's been one confirmed OD death. Frontline workers and first responders continue to deal with clusters of drug poisonings linked to fentanyl mixed with a powerful veterinary sedative that remains in the local drug supply. Scott Phipps at Ensemble Greater Moncton tells CTV there have been some signs the number of ODs is easing, but too early to know if it's ending. The Emergency Measures Organization remains in enhanced monitoring mode, while Mayor Sean Crossman calls the situation a public health crisis and says more support may be needed for vulnerable residents and exhausted frontline workers. An 11-year-old boy from Bucktush is about to live out a dream by taking part in a FIFA World Cup match. Theo LaBelle will travel to Toronto on July 2nd to be an official match ball carrier. He brings the game ball out to the referee. Theo was born with complex congenital heart disease and has had three open heart surgeries, according to CTV. His mother says he loves the game, always shows up even when it's hard for him to keep up. Toronto holds special meeting. That's where they had his life-saving operations. Theo plans to speak with his favorite player, Croatian star Luka Modric. In sports, Canada's advanced to the round of 16 at the World Cup thanks to Stefan Oustakio scoring an injury time to give Canada a 1-0 win over South Africa. In baseball, Blue Jays lost a 3-2 decision to the Rangers. Red Sox clipped the Yankees 5-4 in the 10th inning. And in the other football, Alouettes outscored Ottawa 37-35. Now you're up to date. I'm Daryl Good.
2: Sunny this morning and early this afternoon, then a mix of sun and cloud with a small chance of showers, risk of thunder showers later this afternoon, and a high of 27. Partly cloudy tonight with a chance of showers or thunder showers early in the evening, low of 18 overnight, and then a mix of sun and cloud for tomorrow morning, becoming cloudy near noon with a chance of showers in the afternoon, risk of thunder showers later in the afternoon, high of 26 for tomorrow.
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0: Paul Russell, Lil Boothang on K94.5. Good morning, it's Chris. 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The Shediac Neptune Drive-In continues till October. The Laugh Lab Outdoor Improv Jams continues till September. And the Kids Summer Art Camp through July 17th. A huge shout out to everyone involved over the weekend in the Canadian Arm Wrestling National Championships. And whoa, Canada with the City of Moncton coming up on Canada Day. 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
1: Good morning. Four people have been left homeless after flames tore through a multi-unit property just outside Fredericton Saturday evening. Fire crews responded to the Lincoln Road property around 6:30, brought the blaze under control within about an hour and a half. Officials with the Oromocto Fire Department say the four-unit building and an attached garage were heavily damaged. A pickup truck was destroyed, but nobody was injured, according to CBC. Assistant Deputy Chief Jerry Poirier says the fire investigation found no signs of criminal activity. The cause, though, remains unknown. New Brunswick's child and youth advocate says his office is investigating three more preventable child deaths. Kelly Lamrock revealed the news to a legislature committee, telling politicians the cases include a teen who was discharged from a group home right into homelessness, and a six-year-old who died after ingesting drugs. The disclosure comes just weeks after Lamrock released a report on a 16-year-old known as Bobby who died of a drug overdose in a flophouse while supposed to be in the province's care. The Social Development Minister says her department is making improvements, but Lamrock says the system worked exactly as designed and the child was lost. The Snowbirds doing another series of flyovers today, continuing to spend more time in the Maritimes on their farewell tour. The Snowbirds were in the Moncton area yesterday for a performance, and they've been based in Summerside the past few days. On Saturday, they flew over the Hopewell Rocks, Greenwood, and Cape Split before heading to Summerside. This afternoon, they'll be flying from PEI over various parts of Nova Scotia. The fragile peace deal in the Middle East is fracturing. There were strikes and counterstrikes yesterday, with both sides blaming the other for breaking the ceasefire. Iran launched drone and missile attacks on Bahrain and Kuwait after U.S. airstrikes on military targets in Iran, which the Trump administration said was in retaliation for Iran launching a missile at a neutral oil tanker in the Strait of Hormuz. Iran insists it alone must govern the Strait of Hormuz, one of the main bones of contention between the two sides. Kuwait says its air defenses shot down the incoming missiles, but Bahrain says at least one hit an apartment building, killing at least one civilian. In sports, Canada's historic run at the World Cup continues. Stefan Eustachio scored in injury time to give Canada a 1-0 win over South Africa and a place in the round of 16. On the diamonds, Texas clipped the Blue Jays 3-2. Red Sox needed 10 innings to beat the Yankees 5-4. And in the CFL, Alouettes edged Ottawa 37-35. Now you're up to date. I'm Daryl Good.
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6: Sunny this morning and early this afternoon, then a mix of sun and cloud with a small chance of showers, risk of thunder showers later this afternoon, and a high of 27. Partly cloudy tonight with a chance of showers or thunder showers early in the evening, low of 18 overnight, and then a mix of sun and cloud for tomorrow morning, becoming cloudy near noon with a chance of showers in the afternoon, risk of thunder showers later in the afternoon, high of 26 for tomorrow.
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Ray, Where's My Husband on K94.5, today's best music. So here's what we know about the weekend and the big numbers for Toy Story 5. Definitely predicted to be the number one movie over the weekend, as it took in a record number last weekend at $160 million, the biggest opening of 2026. Is this going to be the blockbuster movie of the summer? Toy Story 5 was yet again the biggest movie, held the box office crown over the weekend. Supergirl, Jackass, Best and Last, those two were in there as well, but Toy Story 5 took in another

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0: 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You know the name Michael J. Fox. We know Michael to be a very high regard in Canada, and a civilian honor has just been given to Michael J. Fox for his Hollywood success and his Parkinson's advocacy. Now, Michael had first received the Order of Canada for his acting and raising money and awareness for Parkinson's disease, but his promotion to the Companion of the Order of Canada was given to Mike, according to Canada's Governor General. In a remarkable chapter of Michael J. Fox's career and his life, the blending selective acting and powerful global advocacy and unflinching honesty about Parkinson's. She also pointed out that through his foundation, he drives transformative research and hope. Good on you, Michael J. Fox.
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3: Good morning. A tornado's been confirmed near Petitcodiac after a fast-moving storm sent residents scrambling for safety Friday evening. The Northern Tornadoes Project says the storm produced a preliminary EF0 tornado with winds estimated between 105 and 135 kilometers an hour. One resident, Kim Bo, says she was on her deck near the Pollitt River when a sudden silence turned into loud wind and a dark funnel-like cloud. She tells CBC she rushed inside as the storm hit and feared for her home and family. Only minor damage, she reported. Environment Canada says it's still reviewing the event and will investigate further. Moncton's drug overdose crisis has now stretched into its fourth week. Hundreds of overdoses reported since late May. There's been one confirmed OD death. Frontline workers and first responders continue to deal with clusters of drug poisonings linked to fentanyl mixed with a powerful veterinary sedative that remains in the local drug supply. Scott Phipps at Ensemble Greater Moncton tells CTV there have been some signs the number of ODs is easing, but too early to know if it's ending. The Emergency Measures Organization remains in enhanced monitoring mode, while Mayor Sean Crossman calls the situation a public health crisis and says more support may be needed for vulnerable residents and exhausted frontline workers. An 11-year-old boy from Bucktush is about to live out a dream by taking part in a FIFA World Cup match. Theo LaBelle will travel to Toronto on July 2nd to be an official match ball carrier. He brings the game ball out to the referee. Theo was born with complex congenital heart disease and has had three open-heart surgeries, according to CTV. His mother says he loves the game, always shows up even when it's hard for him to keep up. Toronto holds special meeting. That's where they had his life-saving operations. Theo plans to speak with his favorite player, Croatian star Luka Modric. In sports, Canada's advanced to the round of 16 at the World Cup thanks to Stefan Oustakio scoring an injury time to give Canada a 1-0 win over South Africa. In baseball, Blue Jays lost a 3-2 decision to the Rangers. Red Sox clipped the Yankees 5-4 in the 10th inning. And in the other football, Alouettes outscored Ottawa 37-35. Now you're up to date. I'm Daryl Good.
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6: Sunny this morning and early this afternoon, then a mix of sun and cloud with a small chance of showers, risk of thunder showers later this afternoon, and a high of 27. Partly cloudy tonight with a chance of showers or thunder showers early in the evening, low of 18 overnight, and then a mix of sun and cloud for tomorrow morning, becoming cloudy near noon with a chance of showers in the afternoon, risk of thunder showers later in the afternoon, high of 26 for tomorrow.
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0: The Weeknd and Dancing in the Flames on K94.5. Over the weekend, you went to the web poll question, and this is a tough one if you like the sweet treats. And what is our favorite Canadian dessert? Is it the Nanaimo bar? Can we do any better than that? Well, there's the butter tart, the blueberry grunt, the beaver tail, the maple sponge toffee, or the date square. Which one did you vote for over the weekend? Number one voted answer was the Nanaimo bar. I'm so surprised at that. I thought it was really going to be the beaver tail or the butter tart, because they have like this huge butter tart festival in Ontario, which is supposed to be one of the biggest in the world. Nanaimo bars was the number one voted answer at 37%. Thanks for voting. Today's web poll question, it's on the website at k945.ca. And the question for today, let's get to it. Here it is. For Monday, June 29th, what is the most important Canadian invention?
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0: 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We just recapped that. You get all the details on our Fuel Your Summer contest, as we just had our first winner last week, Christine Spicer. Congratulations, picking up $250 in gas. We'll do it again coming up this Friday. If you scan the QR code, you've got a chance to win. But only scan that QR code on our destination once per day. Mainly sunny today. Mix of sun and cloud this afternoon. Chance of showers and a high of 28. Humidex 33 and the UV index 7 or high.
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1: Good morning. Four people have been left homeless after flames tore through a multi-unit property just outside Fredericton Saturday evening. Fire crews responded to the Lincoln Road property around 6:30, brought the blaze under control within about an hour and a half. Officials with the Oromocto Fire Department say the four-unit building and an attached garage were heavily damaged. A pickup truck was destroyed, but nobody was injured, according to CBC. Assistant Deputy Chief Jerry Poirier says the fire investigation found no signs of criminal activity. The cause, though, remains unknown. New Brunswick's child and youth advocate says his office is investigating three more preventable child deaths. Kelly Lamrock revealed the news to a legislature committee, telling politicians the cases include a teen who was discharged from a group home right into homelessness and a six-year-old who died after ingesting drugs. The disclosure comes just weeks after Lamrock released a report on a 16-year-old known as Bobby who died of a drug overdose in a flophouse while supposed to be in the province's care. The Social Development Minister says her department is making improvements, but Lamrock says the system worked exactly as designed and the child was lost. The Snowbirds doing another series of flyovers today, continuing to spend more time in the Maritimes on their farewell tour. The Snowbirds were in the Moncton area yesterday for a performance, and they've been based in Summerside the past few days. On Saturday, they flew over the Hopewell Rocks, Greenwood, and Cape Split before heading to Summerside. This afternoon, they'll be flying from PEI over various parts of Nova Scotia. The fragile peace deal in the Middle East is fracturing. There were strikes and counterstrikes yesterday, with both sides blaming the other for breaking the ceasefire. Iran launched drone and missile attacks on Bahrain and Kuwait after U.S. airstrikes on military targets in Iran, which the Trump administration said was in retaliation for Iran launching a missile at a neutral oil tanker in the Strait of Hormuz. Iran insists it alone must govern the Strait of Hormuz, one of the main bones of contention between the two sides. Kuwait says its air defenses shot down the incoming missiles, but Bahrain says at least one hit an apartment building, killing at least one civilian. In sports, Canada's historic run at the World Cup continues. Stefan Eustachio scored in injury time to give Canada a 1-0 win over South Africa and a place in the round of 16. On the diamonds, Texas clipped the Blue Jays 3-2. Red Sox needed 10 innings to beat the Yankees 5-4. And in the CFL, Alouettes edged Ottawa 37-35. Now you're up to date. I'm Daryl Good.
2: Sunny this morning and early this afternoon, then a mix of sun and cloud with a small chance of showers, risk of thunder showers later this afternoon, and a high of 27. Partly cloudy tonight with a chance of showers or thunder showers early in the evening, low of 18 overnight, and then a mix of sun and cloud for tomorrow morning, becoming cloudy near noon with a chance of showers in the afternoon, risk of thunder showers later in the afternoon, high of 26 for tomorrow.

0: Justin Bieber, that's Daisies on K94.5. Today's best music. Mainly sunny, bit of cloud this afternoon. Chance of showers and a high 28. Humidex 33 and the UV index 7 or high. More of the hits are coming up next on K94.5. Tyler Shaw and Somber.
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0: 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In entertainment news, Courtney Cox and Johnny McDade have called it quits. Courtney's now 62. And the Snow Patrol musician, 49. Millie Bobby Brown and David Harbour are staying in the Netflix family. The Stranger Things actors will reunite for an upcoming spy drama series from Adolescence co-creator Jack Thorne. Toy Story 5, biggest movie over the weekend. Joan Cusack had a surprising side hustle that many fans probably don't know about. She owns a charming gift shop. The actress whose voice is under Jessie in Toy Story 5 has been running her store, Judy Maxwell Home, in Chicago for the past 10 years.
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1: Good morning. A tornado's been confirmed near Petacodiac after a fast-moving storm sent residents scrambling for safety Friday evening. The Northern Tornadoes Project says the storm produced a preliminary EF0 tornado with winds estimated between 105 and 135 kilometers an hour. One resident, Kim Bo, says she was on her deck near the Pollitt River when a sudden silence turned into loud wind and a dark funnel-like cloud. She tells CBC she rushed inside as the storm hit and feared for her home and family. Only minor damage, she reported. Environment Canada says it's still reviewing the event and will investigate further. Moncton's drug overdose crisis has now stretched into its fourth week. Hundreds of overdoses reported since late May. There's been one confirmed OD death. Frontline workers and first responders continue to deal with clusters of drug poisonings linked to fentanyl mixed with a powerful veterinary sedative that remains in the local drug supply. Scott Phipps at Ensemble Greater Moncton tells CTV there have been some signs the number of ODs is easing, but too early to know if it's ending. The Emergency Measures Organization remains in enhanced monitoring mode, while Mayor Sean Crossman calls the situation a public health crisis and says more support may be needed for vulnerable residents and exhausted frontline workers. An 11-year-old boy from Bucktush is about to live out a dream by taking part in a FIFA World Cup match. Theo LaBelle will travel to Toronto on July 2nd to be an official match ball carrier. He brings the game ball out to the referee. Theo was born with complex congenital heart disease and has had three open-heart surgeries, according to CTV. His mother says he loves the game, always shows up even when it's hard for him to keep up. Toronto holds special meeting. That's where they had his life-saving operations. Theo plans to speak with his favorite player, Croatian star Luka Modric. In sports, Canada's advanced to the round of 16 at the World Cup thanks to Stefan Oustakio scoring an injury time to give Canada a 1-0 win over South Africa. In baseball, Blue Jays lost a 3-2 decision to the Rangers. Red Sox clipped the Yankees 5-4 in the 10th inning. And in the other football, Alouettes outscored Ottawa 37-35. Now you're up to date. I'm Daryl Good.
2: Sunny this morning and early this afternoon, then a mix of sun and cloud with a small chance of showers, risk of thunder showers later this afternoon, and a high of 27. Partly cloudy tonight with a chance of showers or thunder showers early in the evening, low of 18 overnight, and then a mix of sun and cloud for tomorrow morning, becoming cloudy near noon with a chance of showers in the afternoon, risk of thunder showers later in the afternoon, high of 26 for tomorrow.

0: Sean Desmond, Jamie Foxx, K94.5. 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Today's web poll question, what is the most important Canadian invention? Is it the telephone? What about the pablum, the foghorn, the prosthetic hand, insulin on the list? These are pretty big things, aren't they? What is the most Canadian invention, the most important? 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

0: 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Irving Limited as well. 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The Salisbury Farmers and Artisans Market continues this weekend. The Lupin Quilt Fair, Craft Market, and Car Show also coming up. It's going to be a busy weekend. All the details now on the events, K945.ca. And if I didn't mention your event, it's because we don't know about it. 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

She's getting married this weekend, we think, and Paul McCartney's name is rumored to be there, along with Tim McGraw and Stevie Nicks, singing during the ceremony. Here's Noah Kahan.

0: 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Wasn't it exciting for soccer or football fans and Canada getting the win over South Africa? And from the kick and the footage that I saw, because I didn't see the whole game, and actually I've never watched the full soccer game in my life, but the highlights. And I've never really been into soccer, and there's been a loyal following in all the European countries, and I guess maybe it's ignorant to say that we've never been fans, but not as much as hockey or anything like that, but we're really getting into it, and it shows, and it teaches the young kids that, hey, they can be a superstar and aim to be good at a sport, and maybe even superstar status at one point. So congratulations, Team Canada, now in the final 16.
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0: 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Entertainment news here on Shania Twain. She's dropped a new song from her Little Miss Twain album, features Tanya Tucker as well. The album is said to be one of Shania's albums about life. And really personable, really relatable, and the most personal she gets on any of her albums.
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0: Shouted Carney, that's Confetti, K94.5. Coming up in Canada Day on Wednesday, we are going to play the entire album from Alanis Morissette, Jagged Little Pill, and that's Wednesday at noon, brought to you by Moncton Kia. Well, Bryan Adams has a new song he's going to release on Wednesday, and it's called The 51st State. It is in reference to President Trump's suggestion that we become part of the U.S., and the caption from Bryan on his Instagram is, "We'll never be."
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6: Sunny this morning and early this afternoon, then a mix of sun and cloud with a small chance of showers, risk of thunder showers later this afternoon, and a high of 27. Partly cloudy tonight with a chance of showers or thunder showers early in the evening, low of 18 overnight, and then a mix of sun and cloud for tomorrow morning, becoming cloudy near noon with a chance of showers in the afternoon, risk of thunder showers later in the afternoon, high of 26 for tomorrow.
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9: Sunny this morning and early this afternoon, then a mix of sun and cloud with a small chance of showers, risk of thunder showers later this afternoon, and a high of 27. Partly cloudy tonight with a chance of showers or thunder showers early in the evening, low of 18 overnight, and then a mix of sun and cloud for tomorrow morning, becoming cloudy near noon with a chance of showers in the afternoon, risk of thunder showers later in the afternoon, high of 26 for tomorrow.
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2: 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And rewind the tape a little.
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Back in the Day replay. Missy Elliott's and Get Your Freak On. It's your Monday edition of the Back in the Day replay. My name is Amanda Meisner. Moffitts and Janet Jackson coming up. Baby. The Backstreet Boys. On your Back in the Day replay.

0: Back in the Day replay. It's Pink. And there you go. The Moffitts and Janet Jackson coming up as we look at entertainment history. 19 years ago today, you're probably holding one in your hand right now. Apple officially releases the iPhone. 26 years ago, the casket holding Lynyrd Skynyrd singer Ronnie Van Zant is stolen from a mausoleum in Jacksonville, Florida, then abandoned after the thieves are unable to open it. And also 26 years ago, Eminem's mom takes him to court, claiming defamation in a $10 million suit, taking exception to the line from My Name Is, "My mother smokes more dope than I do." And that's entertainment history.
1: Kick it. Back in the Day replay for Rinsler's Market. 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

Back in the day replay, it's Sky and Some Kind of Wonderful, and we were looking to the sky yesterday as the snowbirds were doing some flyovers over the Maritimes, and there's going to be more flyovers planned for today, and you can follow the Canadian snowbirds on their socials for updates. They're going to be in Halifax, Trenton, DeBert, Truro, even over Cape Breton today. Here's Evan and Jaron.

0: it for me. Back in the Day Replay, Janet Jackson and Doesn't Really Matter. Canada Day is coming up on Wednesday, and we are celebrating with the classic albums Top to Bottom, Canadian edition, just after noon. We'll be featuring Jagged Little Pill by Alanis Morissette on Canada Day, starting at noon sign. It's the third album from Alanis. You'll hear it song by song, start to finish. It's a classic album's Top to Bottom. With combined sales of over 33 million copies worldwide, Jagged Little Pill is one of the best-selling albums of all time. It received 9 Grammy nods, including Album of the Year, making her the youngest artist to win the award at the time. And the album has been re-released twice. October 30th of 2015, there was a 2-disc deluxe edition and a 4-disc collector's edition commemorating its 20th anniversary. And June 26th of 2020 was the 25th deluxe edition. Jagged Little Pill, third studio album by Alanis Morissette. Canada Day starting at noon for classic albums Top to Bottom.
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0: Misery. Back in the day replay, that's the Moffitts and Misery. And a couple of us were hanging out over the weekend talking about our first concerts. And I just remembered, because my mind sometimes gets a little hazy, I remembered my first concert that I've actually brought an artist on stage in my broadcasting career. And I believe it was the Moffitts, Acadia University in Wolfville, Nova Scotia. And to thousands of screaming fans. The energy there was just electric. It was a good time. It's Amanda. It's your Back in the Day replay. We'll be wrapping things up in just a few moments. Just wanted to pass along that Michael J. Fox has been promoted to the highest Canadian civilian honor for his Hollywood success and Parkinson's advocacy. So back in 2011, he received the Order of Canada for acting and raising money for Parkinson's. And he's been promoted to Companion of the Order of Canada. So that's been given to Fox, according to our Governor General, for a remarkable career, blending selective acting and powerful global advocacy and unflinching honesty about Parkinson's. She also pointed out that through his foundation, he drives transformative research and hope. Big congrats to Michael J. Fox.
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13: Wish I could call you last night. 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I'm alone learning those lessons. 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
1: Good afternoon. RCMP have seized hundreds of stolen steel brand tools from businesses in Moncton and PEI as part of an investigation that spans several provinces. We say the equipment seized is linked to a major theft in London, Ontario, back in February, where nearly $650,000 worth of steel tools and other products were stolen. Items were later identified for sale in stores across New Brunswick and PEI. Search warrants were executed on June 23rd at four locations in Moncton and PEI, leading to the recovery of roughly $20,000 worth of stolen goods. Investigation involving multiple police agencies remains ongoing, and police say they continue to examine how the businesses came to possess the stolen tools. The city of Moncton's getting ready for Canada Day festivities, so that will mean some street closures. Eastbound lanes of Assumption Boulevard from Lutz Street to Mechanic Street will be closed at 6 a.m. to midnight on Canada Day, although the intersections at Assumption Lutz and Assumption Westmoreland will remain open. Westbound lanes of Assumption Boulevard from Main Street to Westmoreland will also be closed. Downing Street will be closed from Assumption to Summit Lane. You can find more details on the various Canada Day events online at moncton.ca. Police are asking for the public's help locating an 89-year-old man from the Duguayville area. Jesus Garcia de Palo was last seen near Shipigan on June 21st around 1 o'clock in the afternoon. He was only reported missing to the RCMP this morning. Police say his vehicle was found abandoned and stuck in some mud on a trail off of Gloucester Junction Road in Bathurst, but there was no sign of him. Officers have followed up on several leads without success. Anyone with information is being asked to contact the Chaleur Region RCMP. New Brunswick is launching a new virtual healthcare service as of tomorrow. Virtual Care NB will offer bilingual same-day or next-day virtual consultations 7 days a week from 8 a.m. to 8 p.m. Province says the service will support patients without a primary care provider as well as those needing non-urgent care when their provider's unavailable. Health Minister John Dornan says the program that begins on Tuesday will help treat common illnesses, provide prescription renewals, follow-ups, and lab referrals. Brunswickers can access the service through the Virtual Care NB website, MyHealthNB, or Telecare 811. New data from the U.S. Customs and Border Protection suggests that more Canadians are now crossing the New Brunswick border and traveling to the U.S. for the first time since soon after U.S. President Donald Trump came to office. Year-over-year passenger vehicle crossings at the border in Domain increased in March, April, and May. However, border crossings still remain well off the numbers recorded before trade tensions and Trump's 51st state insults began discouraging U.S. travel. Even with the slight rebound, border traffic is still more than 24% less than it was pre-Trump in 2024. The Government of Canada is highlighting the launch of a new national food security strategy this month. Jen Nicholson has the details.
2: Canada's Minister of Public Safety says the strategy is backed by more than $3 billion in investments over 10 years. The four main objectives include spurring grocery store competition and creating more choice for Canadians and boosting domestic food production across Canada. The objectives also include growing fruits and vegetables year-round and cutting red tape across the agricultural supply chain. Heath MacDonald, Minister of Agriculture and Agri-Food, says it's about giving Canadians greater choice, control, and access to affordable, locally produced food. He says by reducing red tape and helping innovative businesses get projects off the ground faster, new opportunities will be unlocked for farmers, food processors, and entrepreneurs across the agri-food sector. For MBS News, I'm Jen Nicholson.
1: In sports, round of 32 action continues at the World Cup today. Brazil faces Japan this afternoon, followed by Germany against Paraguay and the Netherlands against Morocco. Canada will face the winner of the Netherlands-Morocco game in the round of 16 this coming Saturday. And in the majors, the struggling Blue Jays will try to snap a six-game losing skid when they open a series at home tonight against the Mets. Now you're up to date. I'm Jeff Goodfellow.
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1: 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We're celebrating Atlantis' third album on Canada Day. 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
3: Good afternoon. A man convicted for the 2019 murders of an elderly Dieppe couple is appealing his conviction. 29-year-old Jansen Baker was found guilty back in March of first-degree murder in the deaths of Bernard and Rosemarie Saulnier. He was sentenced to life in prison with no chance of parole for 25 years. According to CBC, a handwritten appeal has now been filed with the New Brunswick Court of Appeal. Baker alleges that the trial judge made several legal errors that include excluding evidence, improperly instructing the jury, and limiting testimony about other potential suspects. Baker is seeking to have his conviction overturned. RCMP have seized hundreds of stolen steel brand tools from businesses in Moncton and PEI as part of an investigation that spans several provinces. We say the equipment seized is linked to a major theft in London, Ontario, back in February, where nearly $650,000 worth of steel tools and other products were stolen. Items were later identified for sale in stores across New Brunswick and PEI. Search warrants were executed on June 23rd at four locations in Moncton and PEI, leading to the recovery of roughly $20,000 worth of stolen goods. Investigation involving multiple police agencies remains ongoing, and police say they continue to examine how the businesses came to possess the stolen tools. The city of Moncton's getting ready for Canada Day festivities, so that will mean some street closures. Eastbound lanes of Assumption Boulevard from Lutz Street to Mechanic Street will be closed at 6 a.m. to midnight on Canada Day, although the intersections at Assumption Lutz and Assumption Westmoreland will remain open. Westbound lanes of Assumption Boulevard from Main Street to Westmoreland will also be closed. Downing Street will be closed from Assumption to Summit Lane. You can find more details on the various Canada Day events online at moncton.ca. Police are asking for the public's help locating an 89-year-old man from the Duguayville area. Jesus Garcia de Palo was last seen near Shipigan on June 21st around 1 o'clock in the afternoon. He was only reported missing to the RCMP this morning. Police say his vehicle was found abandoned and stuck in some mud on a trail off of Gloucester Junction Road in Bathurst, but there was no sign of him. Officers have followed up on several leads without success. Anyone with information is being asked to contact the Chaleur Region RCMP. New Brunswick is launching a new virtual healthcare service as of tomorrow. Virtual Care NB will offer bilingual same-day or next-day virtual consultations 7 days a week from 8 a.m. to 8 p.m. Province says the service will support patients without a primary care provider as well as those needing non-urgent care when their provider's unavailable. Health Minister John Dornan says the program that begins on Tuesday will help treat common illnesses, provide prescription renewals, follow-ups, and lab referrals. Brunswickers can access the service through the Virtual Care NB website, MyHealthNB, or Telecare 811. New data from the U.S. Customs and Border Protection suggests that more Canadians are now crossing the New Brunswick border and traveling to the U.S. for the first time since soon after U.S. President Donald Trump came to office. Year-over-year passenger vehicle crossings at the border in Maine increased in March, April, and May. However, border crossings still remain well off the numbers recorded before trade tensions and Trump's 51st state insults began discouraging U.S. travel. Even with the slight rebound, border traffic is still more than 24% less than it was pre-Trump in 2024. The Government of Canada is highlighting the launch of a new national food security strategy this month. Jen Nicholson has the details.
4: Canada's Minister of Public Safety says the strategy is backed by more than $3 billion in investments over 10 years. The four main objectives include spurring grocery store competition and creating more choice for Canadians and boosting domestic food production across Canada. The objectives also include growing fruits and vegetables year-round and cutting red tape across the agricultural supply chain. Heath MacDonald, Minister of Agriculture and Agri-Food, says it's about giving Canadians greater choice, control, and access to a affordable, locally produced food. He says by reducing red tape and helping innovative businesses get projects off the ground faster, new opportunities will be unlocked for farmers, food processors, and entrepreneurs across the agri-food sector. For MBS News, I'm Jen Nicholson.
3: In sports, round of 32 action continues at the World Cup today. Brazil already eliminated Japan by a score of 2-1 this afternoon. Later on, it's Germany against Paraguay, followed by the Netherlands against Morocco. Canada will face the winner of the Netherlands-Morocco game in the round of 16 this coming Saturday. And in the majors tonight, the struggling Blue Jays will try to snap a six-game losing skid when they open a new series against the Mets. Now you're up to date. I'm Jeff Goodfellow.
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